of the other, so check out my message to you. As a matter of fact, I don't let nothing hold you back. If the scat man can do it, so can you. Everybody's saying that the scat man stutters, but does and never stutter when he sings. But what you don't know, I'm gonna tell you right now that the stutter and the scat is the same thing. Yo, I'm the scat man. Where's the scat man? I'm the scat man. Why should we be pleasing any politician? Reasons would try to cheat seasons if they could. The state of the condition insults my intuition, and it only makes me crazy and hard like wood. Everybody stutters one way or the other, so check out my message to you. As I'm

Everybody stutters one way or the other, so check out my message to you. As a matter of fact, I don't let nothing hold you back. If the scat man can do it, so can you. I hear you all ask about the meaning of scat. Well, I'm the professor, and all I can tell you is while you're still sleeping, the saints are still weeping, 'cause things you call dead haven't yet had the chance to be born. I'm the scat man.

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0: Cerrando. Esport popular y música clásica. 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Ferrando, dimarts de 7 a 8 de la vesprada. Ferrando, a Ràdio Pego, amb Ferran Ferrando.
1: I'm just going to let you know that you're loved. Keep me and you. The world needs it right now.
2: And for a moment, everything was okay. I always thought you would come back. I thought you would. We both.

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We've lost dancing. We've lost dancing. If I can live through

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1: Wait. What's the first line again?
0: Help.
1: Oh, yeah.
0: One, two.
1: Help!
0: No, wait.
1: Sorry.
0: One, two, three, four. Help!

0: 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Oh, again.
1: That's it, I'm leaving.
2: Forget it. That's in the can, Pete. It's in the can. It's in the can.
1: It's a wrap.
3: Shocking. 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

0: Maluma, Beyoncé.
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2: Shit, dang, bounce on that shit, dang, bounce on that shit, dang, bounce on that shit, dang, bounce on that shit, dang, bounce on that shit, dang, bounce on that shit, dang, bounce on that shit, dang, bounce on that shit, dang, bounce on that shit, dang, bounce on that shit, dang, bounce on that shit, dang, bounce on that shit, dang, bounce on that shit, dang, bounce on that shit, dang, 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that shit, dang, bounce on that shit, dang, bounce on that shit, dang, bounce on that shit, dang, bounce on that shit, dang, bounce on that shit, dang, bounce on that shit, dang, bounce on that shit, dang, bounce on that shit, dang, bounce on that shit, dang, bounce on that shit, dang, bounce on that shit, dang, bounce on that shit,

Parts of my story I tried to hide in the glory and sweep it under the table so you would never know. Sometimes I feel like an accident. People look when they're passing and never check on the past.